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man, wait the town and tell the people with Manwerk Selector and One Time Studio, you know. Yeah, man, a purple man, so that in a live and living color. So, me, I say, Manwerk, everything depend work, you know. Everything I work, everything plug in, nothing I plug out. Yeah.

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Anywhere in the world I am at, same. I listen to Mega FM Guadalupe, same. Haiti, Sherry. You see, I went me from, boom.

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It's your girl Nakisha Bond saying, you are awesome. I'm so in love with Selector Man Works. I'm so in love with you. It's a girl Nakisha Bond saying, Man Works, you better keep that music playing.